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0: Before you go, there's something I want you to have.
1: 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But wait a minute, isn't this?
0: Yeah, yes it is.
1: But I thought the old lady dropped it into the ocean in the air.
0: Well, baby, I went down and got it for you.

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I just spent a half a meal on a chandelier. Now you trying to cut me off like a light switch. 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

0: 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I can't go on. You can't go on.
1: W Radiu Sochaczew jeszcze więcej letnich przebojów.

0: 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Gramy wakacyjne przeboje.
1: I wanna dance by water beneath the Mexican sky. Drink some margaritas by string of blue lights. Listen to the mariachi play at midnight. Are you with me? Are you with me?

I have a dream that one day, this nation will rise up, live out the true meaning of its creed. We hold these truths to be self-evident that all men are created.